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5: Cloudy and warm this evening. We fall through the 80s. Mainly clear and warm overnight. Lows in the mid-70s. A heat advisory is in effect for our Wednesday. A mix of sun and clouds tomorrow, with a few scattered storms possible in the afternoon. Otherwise, very hot, humid, and breezy. Highs will be in the upper 90s with a heat index to around 105. Clouds will increase and scattered showers and storms will increase Wednesday night. A warm low in the low 70s. Then mostly cloudy Thursday, with scattered showers and thunderstorms diminishing later in the day with a humid high in the middle 80s. From Eyewitness News, I'm meteorologist Stacy May.
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8: Partly cloudy and warm this evening. We fall through the 80s. Mainly clear and warm overnight. Lows in the mid-70s. A heat advisory is in effect for our Wednesday. A mix of sun and clouds tomorrow, with a few scattered storms possible in the afternoon. Otherwise, very hot, humid, and breezy. Highs will be in the upper 90s with a heat index to around 105. Clouds will increase and scattered showers and storms will increase Wednesday night. A warm low in the low 70s. Then mostly cloudy Thursday. Day with scattered showers and thunderstorms diminishing later in the day with a humid high in the middle 80s. From Eyewitness News, I'm meteorologist Stacy May.

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12: 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The bridge will close to traffic at 7 a.m. and the public will have access from 7:30 until noon. 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
13: Hit the radio weather. Partly cloudy and warm this evening. We fall through the 80s. Mainly clear and warm overnight. Lows in the mid-70s. A heat advisory is in effect for our Wednesday. A mix of sun and clouds tomorrow with a few scattered storms possible in the afternoon. Otherwise, very hot, humid, and breezy. Highs will be in the upper 90s with a heat index to around 105. Clouds will increase and scattered showers and storms will increase Wednesday night. A warm low in the low 70s. Then mostly cloudy Thursday. Day with scattered showers and thunderstorms diminishing later in the day with a humid high in the middle 80s. From Eyewitness News, I'm meteorologist Stacy May.

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Spoiler alert, this long set of music has a surprise ending. 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
1: Partly cloudy and warm this evening. We fall through the 80s. Mainly clear and warm overnight. Lows in the mid-70s. A heat advisory is in effect for our Wednesday. A mix of sun and clouds tomorrow, with a few scattered storms possible in the afternoon. Otherwise, very hot, humid, and breezy. Highs will be in the upper 90s with a heat index to around 105. Clouds will increase and scattered showers and storms will increase Wednesday night. A warm low in the low 70s. Then mostly cloudy Thursday. Day with scattered showers and thunderstorms diminishing later in the day with a humid high in the middle 80s. From Eyewitness News, I'm meteorologist Stacy May.

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1: 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This year's parade kicks off the holiday season on Saturday, November 21st. Nonprofit entries are $50, $100 after the 31st of October. Commercial entries are $150, $300 after the 31st of October. Full sponsorships are also available. 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
11: Cloudy and warm this evening. We fall through the 80s. Mainly clear and warm overnight. Lows in the mid-70s. A heat advisory is in effect for our Wednesday. A mix of sun and clouds tomorrow with a few scattered storms possible in the afternoon. Otherwise, very hot, humid, and breezy. Highs will be in the upper 90s with a heat index to around 105. Clouds will increase and scattered showers and storms will increase Wednesday night. A warm low in the low 70s. Then mostly cloudy Thursday with scattered showers and thunderstorms diminishing later in the day with a humid high in the middle 80s. From Eyewitness News, I'm meteorologist Stacy May.

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2: Mainly clear and warm overnight, lows in the mid-70s. A heat advisory is in effect for our Wednesday. A mix of sun and clouds tomorrow, with a few scattered storms possible in the afternoon. Otherwise, very hot, humid, and breezy. Highs will be in the upper 90s with a heat index to around 105. Clouds will increase and scattered showers and storms will increase Wednesday night. A warm low in the low 70s. Then mostly cloudy Thursday with scattered showers and thunderstorms diminishing later in the day with a humid high in the middle 80s. From Eyewitness News, I'm meteorologist Stacy May.

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2: 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Manicure the lawn, trim the trees and shrubs, pull weeds and plant some colorful flowers, clear the walkways, fix peeling paint, freshly paint the front door with a color that contrasts the house, add a new welcome mat. 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I'm Karen Gross, and your dream is my mission.
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8: 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Big old explosion. 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
13: Mainly clear and warm overnight, lows in the mid-70s. A heat advisory is in effect for our Wednesday. A mix of sun and clouds tomorrow, with a few scattered storms possible in the afternoon. Otherwise, very hot, humid, and breezy. Highs will be in the upper 90s with a heat index to around 105. Clouds will increase and scattered showers and storms will increase Wednesday night. A warm low in the low 70s. Then mostly cloudy Thursday with scattered showers and thunderstorms diminishing later in the day with a humid high in the middle 80s. From Eyewitness News, I'm meteorologist Stacy May.

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7: Mainly clear and warm overnight, lows in the mid-70s. A heat advisory is in effect for our Wednesday. A mix of sun and clouds tomorrow, with a few scattered storms possible in the afternoon. Otherwise, very hot, humid, and breezy. Highs will be in the upper 90s with a heat index to around 105. Clouds will increase and scattered showers and storms will increase Wednesday night. A warm low in the low 70s. Then mostly cloudy Thursday with scattered showers and thunderstorms diminishing later in the day with a humid high in the middle 80s. From Eyewitness News, I'm meteorologist Stacy May.

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15: Mainly clear and warm overnight, lows in the mid-70s. A heat advisory is in effect for our Wednesday. A mix of sun and clouds tomorrow, with a few scattered storms possible in the afternoon. Otherwise, very hot, humid, and breezy. Highs will be in the upper 90s with a heat index to around 105. Clouds will increase and scattered showers and storms will increase Wednesday night. A warm low in the low 70s. Then mostly cloudy Thursday with scattered showers and thunderstorms diminishing later in the day with a humid high in the middle 80s. From Eyewitness News, I'm meteorologist Stacy May.

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6: Panther Radio Weather. A heat advisory is in effect. A mix of sun and clouds with a few scattered storms possible in the afternoon. Otherwise, very hot, humid, and breezy. Highs will be in the upper 90s with a heat index to around 105. Clouds will increase and scattered showers and storms will increase tonight. A warm low in the low 70s. Then mostly cloudy Thursday with scattered showers and thunderstorms diminishing later in the day with a humid high in the middle 80s. From Eyewitness News, I'm meteorologist Stacy May. Kentucky West.

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1: Heat advisory in effect today. Heat index values of 103 to 108 are expected. Drink plenty of fluids, stay in an air-conditioned room, stay out of the sun, and check up on relatives and neighbors. Sunny and hot today with a high near 97. Heat index values as high as 105. A chance of showers and thunderstorms overnight tonight. Partly cloudy with a low around 73. Showers and thunderstorms tomorrow. Slightly cooler with a high near 86. More weather after feature story news. Motorists in Owensboro should be aware of an upcoming closure associated with a project to replace a damaged steel bridge beam on the West 5th Street Road Bridge over US 60. A contractor will replace a bridge beam that was damaged when the structure was struck by a vehicle traveling underneath it in April 2025. The West 5th Street Road Bridge will be closed for the duration of the project, which is expected to continue through mid-November. Motorists should use an alternate route during the closure. The Kentucky State Police are investigating an officer-involved shooting that occurred on Wednesday, September 2nd, around 10:48 p.m. in Davis County. The investigation indicates that the Ohio County Sheriff's Office was carrying out a welfare check involving a possible domestic violence threat. Deputies made contact with 37-year-old Tracy Peace at her mother's residence in Whitesville. Later that day, Peace's estranged husband, 30-year-old Jonathan Severs of Owensboro, arrived at the residence. The investigation indicates that Mr. Severs shot a resident in the home and then placed Miss Peace in his vehicle and fled the scene. A short time later, Davis County deputies located Severs in the New Cut Road area where his vehicle collided head-on with a patrol vehicle. Following the collision, gunfire was exchanged between Severs and deputies. Severs was struck by gunfire and pronounced deceased at the scene. Miss Peace was also found deceased inside the vehicle. The investigation into the incident remains ongoing. That was Tuesday's news report on WKWC. 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Local weather after feature story news.
2: From feature story news in New Delhi, I'm Ishan Garg. Six IPOs hit Indian stock markets on Wednesday in what marks the single busiest day of initial public offerings in 30 years.
3: There are 12 main board IPOs opening for subscription this week, and half of those today alone looking to raise almost $500 million, those six companies in one day. And what's the reason for this rush? Well, analysts are saying that there's a couple of factors here. We had that initial impact earlier in the year of the Iran-US war on market sentiment, on market volatility, and that did prompt investors and companies to take a step back, to hold off and in some cases delay their IPOs as they waited and watched a bit. Now they're obviously deciding, although there's still volatility and challenges, that it's a better time to step back into the market and go ahead.
2: U.S. Secretary of State Marco Rubio has said Washington will not allow Britain's lead in banning trade with Israeli settlements in the occupied West Bank, warning the move could undermine efforts to secure peace in Gaza. Britain, France, Canada, and nine other nations announced coordinated restrictions on Tuesday on goods produced in settlements deemed illegal under international law, prompting Israel to retaliate by closing the British consulate in Jerusalem that serves Palestinians. Rubio's response was notably more restrained than that of the U.S. ambassador to Israel, Mike Huckabee, who suggested Washington could take action against Britain. Jagruti Dave reports from Washington.
4: Marco Rubio was asked about this by reporters during a trip to Colombia, and his response was actually quite muted in comparison to the US ambassador to Israel, Mike Huckabee, who suggested that there would be a reaction from the US to this move by the UK. Marco Rubio told reporters that the US knew of the move in advance and that he avoided answering whether the US would retaliate against the UK.
2: Two paintings by the French Impressionist Pierre Auguste Renoir are still missing after thieves raided a museum dedicated to his work on the French Riviera early on Tuesday. The robbers cut through fencing at the Musée Renoir in Cannes-sur-Mer near Nice and made off with four works, though they dropped two in the garden as they fled. The heist comes less than a year after jewels worth around $100 million were stolen from the Louvre in Paris. Ross Cullen reports from Paris.
5: Almost 1 year later, now we've had another theft in a gallery in the south of France of four Renoir paintings, one of France's most famous impressionists from the 19th century. On Tuesday, thieves managed to cut a hole in the fence in the garden of the museum, make their way into the building. Then they were spotted on CCTV and that alerted the police. They set off an alarm as well, but they managed to take four paintings, dropping two of them on their way out through the garden.
2: From bureaus worldwide, this is FSN.
6: A heat advisory is in effect. A mix of sun and clouds with a few scattered storms possible in the afternoon. Otherwise, very hot, humid, and breezy. Highs will be in the upper 90s with a heat index to around 105. Clouds will increase and scattered showers and storms will increase tonight. A warm low in the low 70s. Then mostly cloudy Thursday with scattered showers and thunderstorms diminishing later in the day with a humid high in the middle 80s. From Eyewitness News, I'm meteorologist Stacey May.

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Again, I have absolutely no idea what's coming up next. 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
1: WKWC 90.3 Panther Radio presents the Sports Flash, underwritten by Progressive. Louisville Cardinals are set to play on Friday night when they host the Villanova Wildcats. Nova is 1-1. Louisville is 0-1. Western Kentucky's on the road this week to play a third-ranked Georgia. Hilltoppers looking for their first win of the season. Kentucky Wildcats are at Kroger Field on Saturday. Wildcats will host Alabama. Both teams are off to a 1-0 start to the season. Eastern Kentucky is home on Saturday. They'll host Chattanooga. Colonels are 0-2, while Chatt is 1-1. Cincinnati Reds fell to the Dodgers last night at Dodger Stadium 3-2. The Reds are 69-76. The Bengals open the season Sunday at home against Tampa. 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
6: A heat advisory is in effect. A mix of sun and clouds with a few scattered storms possible in the afternoon. Otherwise, very hot, humid, and breezy. Highs will be in the upper 90s with a heat index to around 105. Clouds will increase and scattered showers and storms will increase tonight. A warm low in the low 70s. Then mostly cloudy Thursday with scattered showers and thunderstorms diminishing later in the day with a humid high in the middle 80s. From Eyewitness News, I'm meteorologist Stacy May.
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3: Oh, yeah, man. Eat your heart out, Jimmy. Oh, come on, man. This was not the best time for Miami to die.
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4: A reminder that the Owensboro Downtown Bridge will be closed to vehicle traffic during the following times, September 11th through the 13th, due to the Owensboro Air Show. Friday the 11th from 9 to 4, Saturday the 12th from 7 to 5, and Sunday from 12 to 5. 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
1: Heat advisory in effect today. Heat index values of 103 to 108 are expected. Drink plenty of fluids, stay in an air-conditioned room, stay out of the sun, and check up on relatives and neighbors. Sunny and hot today with a high near 97. Heat index values as high as 105. A chance of showers and thunderstorms overnight tonight. Partly cloudy with a low around 73. Showers and thunderstorms tomorrow. Slightly cooler with a high near 86. More weather after feature story news. Motorists in Owensboro should be aware of an upcoming closure associated with a project to replace a damaged steel bridge beam on the West 5th Street Road Bridge over US 60. A contractor will replace a bridge beam that was damaged when the structure was struck by a vehicle traveling underneath it in April 2025. The West 5th Street Road Bridge will be closed for the duration of the project, which is expected to continue through mid-November. Motorists should use an alternate route during the closure. The Kentucky State Police are investigating an officer-involved shooting that occurred on Wednesday, September 2nd, around 10:48 p.m. in Davis County. The investigation indicates that the Ohio County Sheriff's Office was carrying out a welfare check involving a possible domestic violence threat. Deputies made contact with 37-year-old Tracy Peace at her mother's residence in Whitesville. Later that day, Peace's estranged husband, 30-year-old Jonathan Severs of Owensboro, arrived at the residence. The investigation indicates that Mr. Severs shot a resident in the home and then placed Miss Peace in his vehicle and fled the scene. A short time later, Davis County deputies located Severs in the New Cut Road area where his vehicle collided head-on with a patrol vehicle. Following the collision, gunfire was exchanged between Severs and deputies. Severs was struck by gunfire and pronounced deceased at the scene. Miss Peace was also found deceased inside the vehicle. The investigation into the incident remains ongoing. That was Tuesday's news report on WKWC. 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Local weather after feature story news.
2: From feature story news in New Delhi, I'm Ishan Garg. Six IPOs hit Indian stock markets on Wednesday in what marks the single busiest day of initial public offerings in 30 years.
3: There are 12 main board IPOs opening for subscription this week, and half of those today alone looking to raise almost $500 million, those six companies in one day. And what's the reason for this rush? Well, analysts are saying that there's a couple of factors here. We had that initial impact earlier in the year of the Iran-US war on market sentiment, on market volatility, and that did prompt investors and companies to take a step back, to hold off and in some cases delay their IPOs as they waited and watched a bit. Now they're obviously deciding, although there's still volatility and challenges, that it's a better time to step back into the market and go ahead.
2: U.S. Secretary of State Marco Rubio has said Washington will not allow Britain's lead in banning trade with Israeli settlements in the occupied West Bank, warning the move could undermine efforts to secure peace in Gaza. Britain, France, Canada, and nine other nations announced coordinated restrictions on Tuesday on goods produced in settlements deemed illegal under international law, prompting Israel to retaliate by closing the British consulate in Jerusalem that serves Palestinians. Rubio's response was notably more restrained than that of the U.S. ambassador to Israel, Mike Huckabee, who suggested Washington could take action against Britain. Jagruti Dave reports from Washington.
4: Marco Rubio was asked about this by reporters during a trip to Colombia, and his response was actually quite muted in comparison to the US ambassador to Israel, Mike Huckabee, who suggested that there would be a reaction from the US to this move by the UK. Marco Rubio told reporters that the US knew of the move in advance and that he avoided answering whether the US would retaliate against the UK.
2: Two paintings by the French Impressionist Pierre Auguste Renoir are still missing after thieves raided a museum dedicated to his work on the French Riviera early on Tuesday. The robbers cut through fencing at the Musée Renoir in Cannes-sur-Mer near Nice and made off with four works, though they dropped two in the garden as they fled. The heist comes less than a year after jewels worth around $100 million were stolen from the Louvre in Paris. Ross Cullen reports from Paris.
5: Almost 1 year later, now we've had another theft in a gallery in the south of France of four Renoir paintings, one of France's most famous impressionists from the 19th century. On Tuesday, thieves managed to cut a hole in the fence in the garden of the museum, make their way into the building. Then they were spotted on CCTV and that alerted the police. They set off an alarm as well, but they managed to take four paintings, dropping two of them on their way out through the garden.
2: From bureaus worldwide, this is FSN.
6: A heat advisory is in effect. A mix of sun and clouds with a few scattered storms possible in the afternoon. Otherwise, very hot, humid, and breezy. Highs will be in the upper 90s with a heat index to around 105. Clouds will increase and scattered showers and storms will increase tonight. A warm low in the low 70s. Then mostly cloudy Thursday with scattered showers and thunderstorms diminishing later in the day with a humid high in the middle 80s. From Eyewitness News, I'm meteorologist Stacy May.

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1: 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James reports Amazon has raised prices on a long list of devices. The Echo Dot is jumping from $49.99 to $79.99, while the Kindle 16GB jumped higher by $40. Insurance premiums have become an increasingly painful part of household budgets, with many drivers and homeowners paying substantially more than they did just a few years ago. The reasons go beyond general inflation. Insurers are confronting more expensive claims, costly natural disasters, and changing risks. One lot of Walmart's Great Value Organic Triple Berry Blend has been recalled because it may contain a harmful strain of E. coli. The recall 10-ounce bags have a

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1: 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NFL season gets underway tonight in Seattle when the Seahawks host the New England Patriots. Tomorrow night in Australia, Rams and 49ers square off in Melbourne. Cincinnati Bengals open up the season Sunday afternoon at home. They'll take on the Buccaneers at Paycor Stadium. College football this week, Louisville Cardinals will play Friday night. They'll host Villanova. Kentucky Wildcats home Saturday against Alabama. Cincinnati Reds fell yesterday in Los Angeles. They lost to the Dodgers 3-2. The Reds had just five hits. Nick Lodolo took the loss. He's 3-4. The Reds are 69-76. Reds and Dodgers are back at it tonight at Dodger Stadium. Brett Lauder starts for Cincinnati. He is 6-9. I'm John Thayer with the Sports Flash on WKWC 90.3 Panther Radio, underwritten by Progressive.
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8: A heat advisory is in effect. A mix of sun and clouds with a few scattered storms possible in the afternoon. Otherwise, very hot, humid, and breezy. Highs will be in the upper 90s with a heat index to around 105. Clouds will increase and scattered showers and storms will increase tonight. A warm low in the low 70s. Then mostly cloudy Thursday with scattered showers and thunderstorms diminishing later in the day with a humid high in the middle 80s. From Eyewitness News, I'm meteorologist Stacy May.

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2: 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Whatever is true, whatever is noble, whatever is right, whatever is pure, whatever is lovely, whatever is admirable. If anything is excellent or praiseworthy, think about such things. If you find yourself focusing on the negatives, try practicing Philippians 4:8 and see the difference it makes in your week.
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13: A reminder that the Owensboro Downtown Bridge will be closed to vehicle traffic during the following times, September 11th through the 13th, due to the Owensboro Air Show. Friday the 11th from 9 to 4, Saturday the 12th from 7 to 5, and Sunday from 12 to 5. Also, the annual Blue Bridge Walk will take place on Saturday the 12th before the start of the air show. The event provides the public a unique opportunity to walk across the Blue Bridge, offering a one-of-a-kind view of the riverfront. The bridge will close to traffic at 7 a.m., and the public has access from 7:30 until noon. 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
2: Heat advisory in effect today. Heat index values of 103 to 108 are expected. Drink plenty of fluids, stay in an air-conditioned room, stay out of the sun, and check up on relatives and neighbors. Sunny and hot today with a high near 97. Heat index values as high as 105. A chance of showers and thunderstorms overnight tonight. Partly cloudy with a low around 73. Showers and thunderstorms tomorrow. Slightly cooler with a high near 86. More weather after feature story news. Motorists in Owensboro should be aware of an upcoming closure associated with a project to replace a damaged steel bridge beam on the West 5th Street Road Bridge over US 60. A contractor will replace a bridge beam that was damaged when the structure was struck by a vehicle traveling underneath it in April 2025. The West 5th Street Road Bridge will be closed for the duration of the project, which is expected to continue through mid-November. Motorists should use an alternate route during the closure. The Kentucky State Police are investigating an officer-involved shooting that occurred on Wednesday, September 2nd, around 10:48 p.m. in Davis County. The investigation indicates that the Ohio County Sheriff's Office was carrying out a welfare check involving a possible domestic violence threat. Deputies made contact with 37-year-old Tracy Peace at her mother's residence in Whitesville. Later that day, Peace's estranged husband, 30-year-old Jonathan Severs of Owensboro, arrived at the residence. The investigation indicates that Mr. Severs shot a resident in the home and then placed Miss Peace in his vehicle and fled the scene. A short time later, Davis County deputies located Severs in the New Cut Road area where his vehicle collided head-on with a patrol vehicle. Following the collision, gunfire was exchanged between Severs and deputies. Severs was struck by gunfire and pronounced deceased at the scene. Miss Peace was also found deceased inside the vehicle. The investigation into the incident remains ongoing. That was Tuesday's news report on WKWC. 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Local weather after feature story news.
3: From feature story news in London, I'm Simon Gaitan. Oil prices rose above $100 a barrel on Wednesday, the first time since July, following overnight escalations in the conflict between the US and Iran. The US says it's destroyed five Iranian crude oil tankers linked to Iran's Revolutionary Guard in strikes following Iranian attacks on a US Navy warship over the past 2 days. Iran says it has responded by striking a US airbase in Jordan. Jagruti Dave reports from Washington.
4: U.S. CENTCOM Central Command said that their forces destroyed five Iranian crude oil carriers after the IRGC troops targeted a U.S. Navy warship with ballistic missiles twice over the last 2 days. They say the U.S. warship successfully evaded the attempted Iranian attacks and continued to patrol regional waters, and they said no American personnel were harmed.
3: Hundreds of flights have been cancelled across British airports on Wednesday as the knock-on effects of Tuesday's air traffic control failure continue to cause massive disruption. Ollie Barrett reports from London Heathrow.
5: Major disruption continuing at UK airports on Wednesday after this air traffic control issue on Tuesday. That's described by NATS, which is the body that runs air traffic control in the UK, as having been a data processing error. Hundreds of flights cancelled on Tuesday. That means planes, passengers, crew in the wrong place all over the world. That means major disruption being knocked into Wednesday and potentially beyond as well. And NATS says it's investigating as quickly as possible to find out exactly what happened and how it can be prevented from happening again in the future.
3: Israel has ordered the closure of the British consulate in East Jerusalem as it retaliated against the sanctioning of settlements in the occupied West Bank deemed illegal under international law by Britain, France, Canada and nine other nations. British Foreign Secretary Ed Miliband told the House of Commons that ethnic cleansing of Palestinians was being carried out by what he called settler terrorists.
1: French Foreign Minister Jean-Noël Barrot warned the West Bank was on the brink of explosion. Ross Cullen reports in Paris.
6: Well, ongoing reaction on Wednesday after the decision by countries including the United Kingdom, Canada and France to impose sanctions on trade with settlements in the occupied West Bank, settlements which are illegal under international law. We are seeing a tightening of the position, particularly from France, which is now condemning settler violence and acts of terror, saying that even the Israeli government has been condemning some of those actions. This comes a year after France officially recognised a Palestinian statehood. So we are seeing a hardening of position overall by several Western allies.
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7: A heat advisory is in effect. A mix of sun and clouds with a few scattered storms possible in the afternoon. Otherwise, very hot, humid, and breezy. Highs will be in the upper 90s with a heat index to around 105. Clouds will increase and scattered showers and storms will increase tonight. A warm low in the low 70s. Then mostly cloudy Thursday with scattered showers and thunderstorms diminishing later in the day with a humid high in the middle 80s. From Eyewitness News, I'm meteorologist Stacey May.

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7: 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James reports Amazon has raised prices on a long list of devices. The Echo Dot is jumping from $49.99 to $79.99, while the Kindle 16GB jumped higher by $40. 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One lot of Walmart's Great Value Organic Triple Berry Blend has been recalled because it may contain a harmful strain of E. coli. The recall 10-ounce bags have a best if used by date of February 9th, 2028. 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
1: 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Cincinnati Reds fell yesterday in Los Angeles. They lost the Dodgers 3-2. The Reds had just five hits. Nick Lodolo took the loss. He's 3-4. The Reds are 69-76. Reds and Dodgers are back at it tonight at Dodger Stadium. Brett Lauder starts for Cincinnati. He is 6-9. NFL season gets underway tonight in Seattle when the Seahawks host the New England Patriots. Tomorrow night in Australia, Rams and 49ers square off in Melbourne. Cincinnati Bengals open up the season Sunday afternoon at home. They'll take on the Buccaneers at Paycor Stadium. College football this week, Louisville Cardinals will play Friday night. They'll host Villanova. Kentucky Wildcats home Saturday against Alabama. I'm John Thayer with the Sports Flash on WKWC 90.3 Panther Radio, underwritten by Progressive.
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6: A heat advisory is in effect. A mix of sun and clouds with a few scattered storms possible in the afternoon. Otherwise, very hot, humid, and breezy. Highs will be in the upper 90s with a heat index to around 105. Clouds will increase and scattered showers and storms will increase tonight. A warm low in the low 70s. Then mostly cloudy Thursday with scattered showers and thunderstorms diminishing later in the day with a humid high in the middle 80s. From Eyewitness News, I'm meteorologist Stacy May.
2: In Owensboro, it's 76 degrees.

0: Picking it up, loving, I'm living, so we turning up. Yeah, we turning it up.
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2: Mr. Rogers once said, there are three ways to ultimate success. The first way is to be kind. The second way is to be kind. The third way is to be kind. Another writer said this about kindness. Love and kindness are never wasted. They always make a difference. Likewise, the Apostle Paul instructed the Colossians, clothe yourselves with compassion, kindness, humility, gentleness, and patience. Kindness is a free gift that can be given to anyone. So today, take a moment to speak a kind word, compliment someone, or perform a kind gesture. It will bless the receiver as well as you, the giver. Thank you for pausing for positivity today. 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
2: Heat advisory in effect today. Heat index values of 103 to 108 are expected. Drink plenty of fluids, stay in an air-conditioned room, stay out of the sun, and check up on relatives and neighbors. Sunny and hot today with a high near 97. Heat index values as high as 105. A chance of showers and thunderstorms overnight tonight. Partly cloudy with a low around 73. Showers and thunderstorms tomorrow. Slightly cooler with a high near 86. More weather after feature story news. Motorists in Owensboro should be aware of an upcoming closure associated with a project to replace a damaged steel bridge beam on the West 5th Street Road Bridge over US 60. A contractor will replace a bridge beam that was damaged when the structure was struck by a vehicle traveling underneath it in April 2025. The West 5th Street Road Bridge will be closed for the duration of the project, which is expected to continue through mid-November. Motorists should use an alternate route during the closure. The Kentucky State Police are investigating an officer-involved shooting that occurred on Wednesday, September 2nd, around 10:48 p.m. in Davis County. The investigation indicates that the Ohio County Sheriff's Office was carrying out a welfare check involving a possible domestic violence threat. Deputies made contact with 37-year-old Tracy Peace at her mother's residence in Whitesville. Later that day, Peace's estranged husband, 30-year-old Jonathan Severs of Owensboro, arrived at the residence. The investigation indicates that Mr. Severs shot a resident in the home and then placed Miss Peace in his vehicle and fled the scene. A short time later, Davis County deputies located Severs in the New Cut Road area where his vehicle collided head-on with a patrol vehicle. Following the collision, gunfire was exchanged between Severs and deputies. Severs was struck by gunfire and pronounced deceased at the scene. Miss Peace was also found deceased inside the vehicle. The investigation into the incident remains ongoing. That was Tuesday's news report on WKWC. 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Local weather after feature story news.
3: From feature story news in the UK, I'm John Beaver. Tens of thousands of passengers have been affected by a second day of disruption at UK airports. Hundreds more flights have been cancelled as the knock-on effects of Tuesday's air traffic control failure continue to strand travellers and leave aircraft out of position. More than 1,000 flights were grounded on Tuesday after the National Air Traffic Services suffered a technical failure in its flight data processing system. Airlines including British Airways and Ryanair have called for the resignation of the NAT's chief executive, Martin Rolfe, saying the system is not fit for purpose. Ollie Barrett reports from Heathrow, the worst hit airport.
4: One of the problems that was caused by this glitch was particularly around departures from airports like this at Heathrow. And when airlines can't leave busy airports like this, that means that other planes and flights can't arrive because there isn't room for them. So all sorts of knock-on effects. Airlines are absolutely hopping mad about this. They're saying, look, if you have a glitch, if you have a problem, why don't we have a backup that immediately falls into place to make sure that we can get things up and running again very quickly? Why does there seem to be one point of failure in the system?
3: Israel has retaliated against a coordinated Western trade ban on goods from illegal settlements in the occupied West Bank by closing the British consulate in Jerusalem and barring 12 British MPs from entering the country. The United Kingdom, France and Canada announced the sanctions as part of a 12-country effort. The British Foreign Secretary told the House of Commons that ethnic cleansing of Palestinians was being carried out by what he called settler terrorists. The French Foreign Minister has warned the West Bank was on the brink of explosion and urged other European Union member states to follow suit. A record 6 companies have listed on the stock market in India, the most in a single day for 3 decades. It comes as firms rush to list before a regulatory deadline at the end of September. India is the world's busiest market for initial public offerings in 2026, with more than 160 companies raising over $8 billion so far. The surge comes despite continued uncertainty about global markets and geopolitical events, which had prompted many firms to delay their plans earlier in the year. Rebecca Bunden reports from Mumbai.
0: We had that initial impact earlier in the year of the Iran-US war on market sentiment, on market volatility, and that did prompt investors and companies to take a step back, to hold off and, in some cases, delay their IPOs as they waited and watched a bit. Now they're obviously deciding, although there's still volatility and challenges, that it's a better time. They've obviously also got their growth plans in mind.
3: From Bureaus Worldwide, this is FSN.
5: A heat advisory is in effect. A mix of sun and clouds with a few scattered storms possible in the afternoon. Otherwise, very hot, humid, and breezy. Highs will be in the upper 90s with a heat index to around 105. Clouds will increase and scattered showers and storms will increase tonight. A warm low in the low 70s. Then mostly cloudy Thursday with scattered showers and thunderstorms diminishing later in the day with a humid high in the middle 80s. From Eyewitness News, I'm meteorologist Stacey May.

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1: 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James reports Amazon has raised prices on a long list of devices. The Echo Dot is jumping from $49.99 to $79.99, while the Kindle 16GB jumped higher by $40. 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
1: 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Louisville Cardinals are set to play on Friday night where they host the Villanova Wildcats. Nova is 1-1. Louisville is 0-1. Western Kentucky's on the road this week to play a third-ranked Georgia. Hilltoppers looking for their first win of the season. Kentucky Wildcats are at Kroger Field on Saturday. Wildcats will host Alabama. Both teams are off to a 1-0 start to the season. Eastern Kentucky is home on Saturday. They'll host Chattanooga. Colonels are 0-2, while Chatt is 1-1. Cincinnati Reds fell to the Dodgers last night at Dodger Stadium 3-2. The Reds are 69-76. The Bengals open the season Sunday at home against Tampa. 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
7: A heat advisory is in effect. A mix of sun and clouds with a few scattered storms possible in the afternoon. Otherwise, very hot, humid, and breezy. Highs will be in the upper 90s with a heat index to around 105. Clouds will increase and scattered showers and storms will increase tonight. A warm low in the low 70s. Then mostly cloudy Thursday with scattered showers and thunderstorms diminishing later in the day with a humid high in the middle 80s. From Eyewitness News, I'm meteorologist Stacy May.
8: In Owensboro, it's 80 degrees.
0: We'd like to meet you. 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
1: Mm-hmm.
0: Yeah.
1: All the way to today.
0: All the way to today.
1: It's so interesting. I've actually never heard of that group before.
0: Me either. Lovely.
1: Good morning.
0: Good morning. This
1: You're
0: is
1: here.
0: Our first show.
1: It is. This is our first show.
0: Of the 26-27 school year.
1: And it is bright and early, 9:04 a.m. and 83 degrees Fahrenheit outside.
0: That's right. Still cool. When I was walking over here, it was a little breezy. Was your drive breezy at all? Or was that just me?
1: I can't say that I had the windows open or anything. I don't know how breezy it was, but
0: I didn't
1: know
0: if you could like feel it in the car or something.
1: Thankfully, it was not breezy enough that my car was like moving, which is nice.
0: Yeah, that's a little scary.
1: Just a little bit. Just a little bit scary, yeah. If you're a church or nonprofit and you have a fundraiser coming up, let us know and we'll let the world know. All you need to do is email us at pantherradio@kwc.edu and we'll add it to our community calendar that airs once an hour, every hour, and our DJs will talk about it. Isn't that cool?
0: That is so cool.
1: That's so cool. What do we have coming up?
0: We got Better Than Ezra, and if you stick around, you'll hear some of those events coming up in the community. And that's all on WKWC
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0: AWC 90.3. Stevie Wonder, isn't she lovely? It is 83 degrees Fahrenheit at 9:21 a.m. And you're here with Finn.
1: And Sam.
0: Good morning. It is nice and early right now, isn't it?
1: Could have been earlier. No.
0: Could have been earlier, but I would not be here.
1: Yes,
0: and that's okay.
1: Yeah, that's right. You have quite the commute, and we don't want you to, like, have to get up at 3 a.m. to come here at 5, and, you know.
0: Yeah, because then I would be, you know, leaving here at, like, 7 p.m.
1: Yeah,
0: or earlier.
1: Right.
0: Because I would need to be sleeping.
1: Yes, yeah.
0: Big time.
1: Or just, you know, we'd need to purchase a, like, an air-up mattress for the studio or something like that. I think that would be fun. Like,
0: sleepover.
1: Camp up, camp in at, what is the right preposition? Camp, never mind,
0: camping?
1: You know what I'm trying to say.
0: Just camping?
1: Yeah, sure.
0: Camp out?
1: We don't need a preposition. Just
0: camp
1: in the studio.
0: In
1: the studio. And then get up for that show with the tent still hanging out. Anyway.
0: What do we have going on in the community?
1: All right. So we're lucky to have with us here at Wesleyan a acting troupe from Cambridge, England. And they're going to be performing Shakespeare's King Lear on September 10th at 7 p.m. Thursday, September 10th at 7 p.m.
0: That's tomorrow, right?
1: That is tomorrow. That's right.
0: So interesting.
1: Yeah.
0: Lovely.
1: So, yeah. And that will be at the Jack T. Wells Activity Center, 3300 Frederica Street.
0: Do we have more information anywhere? Perchance.
1: Possibly.
0: Yes, more info at kwc.edu.
1: All right.
0: Lovely.
1: Very nice.
0: Let's see what we have coming up after our weather. That's correct. Yep, so it looks like afterwards we're going to have some more music heading your way. Cage the Elephant and Katrina and the Waves on WKWC
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12: A heat advisory is in effect. A mix of sun and clouds with a few scattered storms possible in the afternoon. Otherwise, very hot, humid, and breezy. Highs will be in the upper 90s with a heat index to around 105. Clouds will increase and scattered showers and storms will increase tonight. A warm low in the low 70s. Then mostly cloudy Thursday with scattered showers and thunderstorms diminishing later in the day with a humid high in the middle 80s. From Eyewitness News, I'm meteorologist Stacy May.
13: The current temperature in Owensboro is 83 degrees.
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0: 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It's
1: 83 degrees.
0: And 942. Welcome to WKWC. I'm Sam.
1: I'm Finn.
0: I was just telling Finn that this show is going to be a slowly waking up. Like the first break, we were like, yeah, welcome back, guys. And now we're pumped, right?
1: Pump. Dude, we should play that song.
0: What song?
1: Pump It by the Black Eyed Peas.
0: Okay.
1: That's a good song.
0: All right.
1: That would pump up the jam.
0: Pump up the... All right. We can just have a whole break of pumping it up.
1: Sounds like we need it. I'm still not quite in the awake time yet.
0: No?
1: But that's okay. No.
0: You have coffee, though.
1: I do have coffee.
0: I have coffee.
1: I have coffee, and it tastes great.
0: You've got an interesting taste in coffee, that's for sure. Yeah.
1: I'm
0: just kidding.
1: Well, it's okay. Life is full of choices.
0: That's true. That's true. What's going on with the weather?
1: Today, a 40% chance of showers and thunderstorms after 1 p.m. Mostly sunny and hot with a high near 97, with heat index values as high as 107. Tonight, a chance of showers and thunderstorms, then showers and possibly a thunderstorm after 2 a.m., low around 73. That's it. That's it for the... There's nothing for about this afternoon yet.
0: That's okay.
1: Guess we'll
0: Sounds
1: just
0: like
1: have to tune in later.
0: Hot. Yeah.
1: Yeah.
0: You'll just have to tune in later.
1: Yeah.
0: Sounds like it's going to be hot.
1: Hot, hot.
0: Hot.
1: What have we got coming up?
0: Coming up, we've got Steve Lacy and some more music.
1: Yep. And that's on WKWC
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2: 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Good morning. It is the top of the hour, and you are here with Sam.
3: And Finn.
2: We are here. It is a great morning. We are waking up.
3: We are awakened.
2: It is 10.02 a.m. and 89 degrees Fahrenheit outside. Yeah, that's it. No.
3: That's the show.
2: That's it. That's the whole thing. No, don't worry. We do have some more music coming at you later.
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2: 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We are here for another hour. We are halfway through.
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1: Yes. It was
0: currently 10:20
1: Yeah.
0: 10:20
1: Okay. 10:20 a.m. in the morning.
0: My hours mixed up.
1: Yeah. That's impressive, but it's okay. Yeah. It happens sometimes.
0: It happens every show.
1: Yeah, that's true.
0: I don't know
1: true.
0: Why.
1: It just happens sometimes.
0: Yeah.
1: And you know, that's respectable.
0: You know what else happens sometimes?
1: Oh, yes. Theater Workshop of Owensboro presents Steel Magnolias, September 11th through the 20th. 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
0: Very nice.
1: Sounds interesting.
0: Indeed, indeed. All right. We've got some weather coming up.
1: And then afterwards?
0: Then after that, we've got more music.
1: Ooh, looks like some Phil Collins, perhaps some Prince, some Young the Giant. Awesome.
0: Yes, sir.
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9: A heat advisory is in effect. A mix of sun and clouds with a few scattered storms possible in the afternoon. Otherwise, very hot, humid, and breezy. Highs will be in the upper 90s with a heat index to around 105. Clouds will increase and scattered showers and storms will increase tonight. A warm low in the low 70s. Then mostly cloudy Thursday with scattered showers and thunderstorms diminishing later in the day with a humid high in the middle 80s. From Eyewitness News, I'm meteorologist Stacy May.
10: It's now 89 degrees in Owensboro.

0: WKWC 90.3, Some Kind of Wonderful, Grand Funk Railroad. It is 10:39 a.m. and 89 degrees Fahrenheit, and you are here with Finn.
1: And Sam.
0: And we're here for our last break of the morning.
1: That's
0: at this
1: right.
0: Lovely time, but we'll be back on Friday.
1: Yeah, and on every Wednesday from 9 to 11, and every Friday from
0: 3 to 5.
1: 3 to 5.
0: And that's awesome.
1: Unless there's like a holiday or a break or something.
0: Yes, because then we'll do our duties.
1: Yes, we'll do our job.
0: Sam, tell me about the weather.
1: Tell you about the weather, I will. There's a 40% chance of showers today before 1 a.m. in the morning.
0: Nope.
1: No. What I meant was, let me go back.
0: Hold
1: there's on. A 40% chance of showers this morning and a high around 97. Is that right?
0: Yeah. Mm-hmm.
1: The heat index is around 107, so consider this. Staying hydrated, staying in the AC.
0: Perchance.
1: And checking on your vulnerable neighbors.
0: And your pets.
1: No pets in the car.
0: Nope. What?
1: A chance of showers and thunderstorms tonight. And a low around...
0: 73.
1: So yeah, maybe rain, maybe not.
0: Perchance. There's always a chance.
1: Looks like there's a 80% chance of showers and thunderstorms tonight. So
0: that's pretty high.
1: Yeah.
0: Meow.
1: Not bad.
0: That's awesome.
1: Meow.
0: Yeah. Let's see we've got coming up next. Let me see that. Looks like you'll hear some more about what's going on in our community. And then we'll hit you with some Alice Cooper, some Pearl Jam, and some Mitski on WKWC
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5: A heat advisory is in effect. A mix of sun and clouds with a few scattered storms possible in the afternoon. Otherwise, very hot, humid, and breezy. Highs will be in the upper 90s with a heat index to around 105. Clouds will increase and scattered showers and storms will increase tonight. A warm low in the low 70s. Then mostly cloudy Thursday with scattered showers and thunderstorms diminishing later in the day with a humid high in the middle 80s. From Eyewitness News, I'm meteorologist Stacy May.
6: It's 91 degrees in Owensboro.

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12: 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This year's Grand Marshals are Owensboro's own Blue Ridge Boys. 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Nonprofit entries are $50, $100 after the 31st of October. 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
2: Heat advisory in effect today. Heat index values of 103 to 108 are expected. Drink plenty of fluids, stay in an air-conditioned room, stay out of the sun, and check up on relatives and neighbors. Sunny and hot today with a high near 97. Heat index values as high as 105. A chance of showers and thunderstorms overnight tonight. Partly cloudy with a low around 73. Showers and thunderstorms tomorrow. Slightly cooler with a high near 86. More weather after feature story news. Motorists in Owensboro should be aware of an upcoming closure associated with a project to replace a damaged steel bridge beam on the West 5th Street Road Bridge over US 60. A contractor will replace a bridge beam that was damaged when the structure was struck by a vehicle traveling underneath it in April 2025. The West 5th Street Road Bridge will be closed for the duration of the project, which is expected to continue through mid-November. Motorists should use an alternate route during the closure. The Kentucky State Police are investigating an officer-involved shooting that occurred on Wednesday, September 2nd, around 10:48 p.m. in Davis County. The investigation indicates that the Ohio County Sheriff's Office was carrying out a welfare check involving a possible domestic violence threat. Deputies made contact with 37-year-old Tracy Peace at her mother's residence in Whitesville. Later that day, Peace's estranged husband, 30-year-old Jonathan Severs of Owensboro, arrived at the residence. The investigation indicates that Mr. Severs shot a resident in the home and then placed Miss Peace in his vehicle and fled the scene. A short time later, Davis County deputies located Severs in the New Cut Road area where his vehicle collided head-on with a patrol vehicle. Following the collision, gunfire was exchanged between Severs and deputies. Severs was struck by gunfire and pronounced deceased at the scene. Miss Peace was also found deceased inside the vehicle. The investigation into the incident remains ongoing. That was Tuesday's news report on WKWC. 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Local weather after feature story news.
3: From feature story news in the UK, I'm John Beaver. Tens of thousands of passengers have been affected by a second day of disruption at UK airports. Hundreds more flights have been cancelled as the knock-on effects of Tuesday's air traffic control failure continue to strand travellers and leave aircraft out of position. More than 1,000 flights were grounded on Tuesday after the National Air Traffic Services suffered a technical failure in its flight data processing system. Airlines including British Airways and Ryanair have called for the resignation of the NAT's chief executive, Martin Rolfe, saying the system is not fit for purpose. Ollie Barrett reports from Heathrow, the worst hit airport.
4: One of the problems that was caused by this glitch was particularly around departures from airports like this at Heathrow. And when airlines can't leave busy airports like this, that means that other planes and flights can't arrive because there isn't room for them. So all sorts of knock-on effects. Airlines are absolutely hopping mad about this. They're saying, look, if you have a glitch, if you have a problem, why don't we have a backup that immediately falls into place to make sure that we can get things up and running again very quickly? Why does there seem to be one point of failure in the system?
3: Israel has retaliated against a coordinated Western trade ban on goods from illegal settlements in the occupied West Bank by closing the British consulate in Jerusalem and barring 12 British MPs from entering the country. The United Kingdom, France and Canada announced the sanctions as part of a 12-country effort. The British Foreign Secretary told the House of Commons that ethnic cleansing of Palestinians was being carried out by what he called settler terrorists. The French Foreign Minister has warned the West Bank was on the brink of explosion and urged other European Union member states to follow suit. A record 6 companies have listed on the stock market in India, the most in a single day for 3 decades. It comes as firms rush to list before a regulatory deadline at the end of September. India is the world's busiest market for initial public offerings in 2026, with more than 160 companies raising over $8 billion so far. The surge comes despite continued uncertainty about global markets and geopolitical events, which had prompted many firms to delay their plans earlier in the year. Rebecca Bunden reports from Mumbai.
5: We had that initial impact earlier in the year of the Iran-US war on market sentiment, on market volatility, and that did prompt investors and companies to take a step back, to hold off and, in some cases, delay their IPOs as they waited and watched a bit. Now they're obviously deciding, although there's still volatility and challenges, that it's a better time. They've obviously also got their growth plans in mind.
3: From Bureaus Worldwide, this is FSN.
0: Hit the radio weather. More high heat and humidity headed our way on this Wednesday with a mix of sun and clouds. High is going to be in the mid to upper 90s, feeling like 100 to 105. But some showers and thunderstorms will be firing up later on this afternoon and evening that will help to cool us off. With more clouds moving in later on tonight, scattered showers and thundershowers continuing on for our Thursday. And even though it stays humid tomorrow, we'll have a cooler high in the mid 80s. Hang in there. For your weather authority, I'm meteorologist Ron Rhodes.
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8: More high heat and humidity headed our way on this Wednesday with a mix of sun and clouds. High is going to be in the mid to upper 90s, feeling like 100 to 105. But some showers and thunderstorms will be firing up later on this afternoon and evening that will help to cool us off. With more clouds moving in later on tonight, scattered showers and thundershowers continuing on for our Thursday. And even though it stays humid tomorrow, we'll have a cooler high in the mid 80s. Hang in there. For your weather authority, I'm meteorologist Ron Rhodes.
9: Currently, it's 92 degrees in Owensboro.

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4: A reminder that the Owensboro Downtown Bridge will be closed to vehicle traffic during the following times, September 11th through the 13th, due to the Owensboro Air Show. 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
5: More high heat and humidity headed our way on this Wednesday with a mix of sun and clouds. High is going to be in the mid to upper 90s, feeling like 100 to 105. But some showers and thunderstorms will be firing up later on this afternoon and evening that will help to cool us off. With more clouds moving in later on tonight, scattered showers and thundershowers continuing on for our Thursday. And even though it stays humid tomorrow, we'll have a cooler high in the mid 80s. Hang in there. For your weather authority, I'm meteorologist Ron Rhodes.
6: It's 95 degrees in Owensboro.
7: When severe weather breaks out, Eyewitness News breaks in with the power of five meteorologists that never stop working to keep your family safe, protected, and informed. 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When severe weather hits Davis County and Owensboro, count on

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3: I need a Sterling guitar. Nice. I can't wait to show my friends at home. 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
3: A reminder that the Owensboro Downtown Bridge will be closed to vehicle traffic during the following times, September 11th through the 13th, due to the Owensboro Air Show. Friday the 11th from 9 to 4, Saturday the 12th from 7 to 5, and Sunday from 12 to 5. Also, the annual Blue Bridge Walk will take place on Saturday the 12th before the start of the air show. The event provides the public a unique opportunity to walk across the Blue Bridge, offering a one-of-a-kind view of the riverfront. The bridge will close to traffic at 7 a.m., and the public has access from 7:30 until noon. 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
3: weather. More high heat and humidity headed our way on this Wednesday with a mix of sun and clouds. High is going to be in the mid to upper 90s, feeling like 100 to 105. But some showers and thunderstorms will be firing up later on this afternoon and evening that will help to cool us off. With more clouds moving in later on tonight, scattered showers and thundershowers continuing on for our Thursday. And even though it stays humid tomorrow, we'll have a cooler high in the mid 80s. Hang in there. For your weather authority, I'm meteorologist Ron Rhodes.
4: It's 97 degrees in Owensboro.

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9: More high heat and humidity headed our way on this Wednesday with a mix of sun and clouds. High is going to be in the mid to upper 90s, feeling like 100 to 105. But some showers and thunderstorms will be firing up later on this afternoon and evening that will help to cool us off. With more clouds moving in later on tonight, scattered showers and thundershowers continuing on for our Thursday. And even though it stays humid tomorrow, we'll have a cooler high in the mid 80s. Hang in there. For your weather authority, I'm meteorologist Ron Rhodes.
10: It's currently 96 degrees in Owensboro.

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1: Farmer, you know, say that I'm a snowman, I go blam. 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
4: More high heat and humidity headed our way on this Wednesday with a mix of sun and clouds. High is going to be in the mid to upper 90s, feeling like 100 to 105. But some showers and thunderstorms will be firing up later on this afternoon and evening that will help to cool us off. With more clouds moving in later on tonight, scattered showers and thundershowers continuing on for our Thursday. And even though it stays humid tomorrow, we'll have a cooler high in the mid 80s. Hang in there. For your weather authority, I'm meteorologist Ron Rhodes.
0: In Owensboro, it's 84 degrees. Peace.

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2: More and more studies are confirming the benefits of gratitude, including experiencing less stress and increased optimism. Researchers have found that a spirit of gratitude can also decrease anxiety and depression, resulting in an elevated mood and an increase in resilience. An additional benefit is that when you're grateful, it will have positive effects on those around you. So tonight, as you lay in bed thinking about your day, instead of thinking about things that cause regret, think about things that went well and that you're thankful for. You may end up getting a better night's rest. Thank you for pausing for positivity today. This is Terry Petzl, Director of Counseling Services at Kentucky Wesleyan College.
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11: 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The bridge will close to traffic at 7 a.m. and the public will have access from 7:30 until noon. 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
12: First line of thunderstorms now pushing to the south and east.

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9: First line of thunderstorms now pushing to the south and east of Owensboro. The rest of the evening should be fairly quiet. Then more scattered showers and thundershowers work in later during the overnight hours. Temperatures this evening will hang in the 80s. Our overnight low, a very warm 74. Scattered showers and thundershowers tomorrow morning will be diminishing as clouds give way to some sun heading into the afternoon. Still very humid, but not nearly as hot. The high 85 with a new line of thundershowers developing late Thursday afternoon, especially in our southern counties. That will be ending after sunset Thursday night. A warm low down to 68. And on Friday, we should see a gradual clearing trend. Any scattered showers should quickly push away to the south. Humidity will drop a bit with a high of 86. From Eyewitness News, your weather authority, I'm Chief Meteorologist Wayne Hart.
10: In Owensboro, it's 80 degrees.
11: Kentucky weather.

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1: Hello. It's time to pause for positivity. A moment to reflect and reset with counseling services from Kentucky Wesleyan College.
2: Are you living a rearview mirror life or a windshield life? Even though a windshield is larger, many people live life through a much smaller rearview mirror. They look at the past and regret sets in, leading to feelings of anxiousness and sadness. Over time, this can cause a person's mental health to spiral downward, paralyzing them and keeping them from using their God-given potential. On the other hand, when life is lived through a windshield, one looks ahead, anticipates, plans, and motivates themselves for action. They are excited about the future. So why not ask yourself that question every day? Did I live my life looking through the rearview mirror or through the windshield? Then, learn from the past, but make it your goal to focus more on creating your future.
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9: 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This year's parade kicks off the holiday season on Saturday, November 21st. Nonprofit entries are $50, $100 after the 31st of October. 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Full sponsorships are also available. 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
3: Good evening, folks. It is currently 6:59, but in just a couple of seconds, it will be 6:40. It is 80 degrees outside, and it is too hot. You know, often I sit down and I think, you know, it's too hot. I need to go inside. Even if I'm driving, I'm just like, I need to get inside into the better air conditioning. You know, at least there, I know I'm not having a fan directly on my face. But when I get out of the car, I'm away from my radio. And that makes me concerned because I can't listen to WKWC 90.3. But don't worry, folks. 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Now, I know it's supposed to cool down soon, but it's not. So you spend time inside. What are you doing? You're probably taking that time. You're fixing a nice meal. And I'm wondering what the best dinner food is. Now, I had a friend tell me just a few minutes ago that she hates spaghetti. And now I hate that friend. No, I'm kidding. But for all seriousness,